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1: You know, every time I hear that Fred Astaire beat, I always feel like dancing. Shall we dance?

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Look at the Bible. Thousands of Bibles everywhere. So let's listen carefully and prayerfully today. 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To the message of the Word of God. 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
0: 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Bluebird, you knew just what I was there for. You heard me say a prayer for someone I really could care for. And there suddenly appeared before me the only one my arms will ever hold. And I heard somebody whisper.